Jackie Wilson there and Repeat. It says here 80s, and it did chart in the 80s, but it's actually got to number 6 in November of 1957. You can't say we don't cover all the decades here on Amber Sound. Anyway, we're into hour 2 of the night shift, and we'll carry on with one from the 70s. Linda Lewis, Rockadoodle-Doo.

0: when was the last time you heard that on the radio? Or even Jackie Wilson and Reed Petite. Linda Lewis there with Rock-a-Doodle-Doo.
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0: Aretha Franklin. You could just say Aretha. Everybody would know who you were talking about. That was Freeway of Love. It's getting late. Well, it's early, actually.
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Tom Jones there featuring Moose T and Sex Bomb. Is he still performing, Tom Jones? He seems to keep going and going. And, I think he's got a lot more energy than I have. And I'm 1 or 2 years younger. Mac and Katie Cassoon from 1975. This is Like a Butterfly.

0: D-Ream taking us very close to the news at 2 with Party Up the World.
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1: A man's been charged with engaging in conduct in preparation of acts of terrorism, including against Reform UK leader Nigel Farage. Counter-terrorism police say 28-year-old Joshua Carey from Rotherham in South Yorkshire was charged relating to activity between May 2024 and July this year. He's due to appear at Westminster Magistrates Court on the 7th of October. G7 leaders have agreed to release up to 100 million barrels of petroleum reserves within 4 months. French President Emmanuel Macron says that they've agreed to take no measures to restrict the exchange of energy and petroleum products between partner countries. It comes amid concerns about diesel supply as prices reach £2 a litre for the first time. Two Iranian men have been charged over an alleged plot to target the Jewish community in the Manchester area ahead of Yom Kippur. Counter-terrorism police say 26-year-old Salem Ahmadian from Liverpool and 34-year-old Raman Salehi from Salford are charged with engaging in conduct in preparation for terrorist acts. Both men have been remanded in custody to appear at Westminster Magistrates Court tomorrow. Matt Polanski claims the Green Party's electoral victories push Labour towards a more progressive governing agenda.
2: And last May, London turned green. The amazing Zoe and Liam and all of our new council leaders with their historic victories. And of course, it wasn't just London. Every corner of this country, Greens elected.
1: The Green Party leaders called for controls to hold down the costs of rent across the country at their conference. Mr. Polanski is standing in the Holborn and St. Pancras parliamentary by-election with the aim of winning the seat previously held by Sir Keir Starmer. And the palm houses at the Royal Botanic Garden in Edinburgh have reopened after 5 years. The 19th century glass houses were closed in 2021 so that restoration work could be carried out. From Radio News Hub, I'm Lucy Gorman-Lane.
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0: Amber Weather with Paradise Windows, manufacturing the very best in Rahal windows and doors for over 20 years to the trade and public.
1: Some rain with showers affecting central and southwest England and southeast Wales. Otherwise, fine with some warm spells, a high of 20 degrees Celsius.
0: Amber Sound.

0: So we kicked off the final hour of the night shift with Shania Twain and Don't Be Stupid, I'm Sorry, I Don't Have Any Choice, and Samantha Mumba there with Always Come Back to Your Love.
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going back almost to the beginning of the 70s, 1972 to be precise, Johnny Nash, I Can See Clearly Now. And this is Mental as Anything, Live It Up.

0: Grandmaster Flash, white lines, don't do it. I think we're talking about people painting lines down the middle. I saw some guys the other day, and there was all these signs up, white lining in progress, and there was four of them sat in the lorry, and there wasn't much white lining going on at all. Anyway, that's me moaning. We'll carry on with the music.
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Sticker Blue, I'll Never Fall in Love Again. I'm trying to remember who did that originally. Possibly Bobby Gentry. I'm not sure. 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This is Robin Starstead, and my resistance is low.

0: New Order from 1993 and one called Word. We're rapidly approaching the end of the show. Fez will be up straight after me.
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Neil Shannon, hats off to Larry from 1961, pretty much wrapping up the proceedings. Fez will be up straight after the news. That's it from me. I'll see you Monday for more Best of the 90s, and again next Saturday, just after midnight. Till then, I will leave you with Madness, the Sun and the Rain. Thanks for listening. Good night.

0: 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News.
1: The man accused of murdering Anne Widdecombe has also been charged with a terror plot against Reform UK leader Nigel Farage. Counter-terrorism policing say 28-year-old Joshua Kerry from Rotherham in South Yorkshire was charged relating to activity between May 2024 and July this year. Police say it's after a hugely intensive and complex investigation. Kerry is due to appear at Westminster Magistrates Court on the 7th of October. Manchester City have appealed against a judgment that they broke financial rules. An independent commission found the club guilty in a report released earlier this week. The FA say the decision has significant implications for the integrity of the game. Zach Polanski's called for a triple lock style guarantee for private renters at his party's conference.
2: 19-year-olds who can't afford student housing, so they're living with their parents and commuting to uni. But they're missing lectures because they can't afford the bus in and out. Missing out on living with strangers who could have become friends for life.
1: The Green Party leader also says there should be an end to fear and uncertainty in the rental market. There's warnings that schools need to be better prepared to deal with cyber attacks, but they're getting better at recovering from them. Ofqual says the number of cyber incidents are down, but there still needs to be more robust measures in place. Their spokesperson is Amanda Swan.
3: Cybersecurity isn't just an IT issue, it's a leadership responsibility. And having regular backups and a clear response plan can make a significant difference in helping organisations recover when things go wrong.
1: South East Water's announced an expansion to its current hose pipe ban. It now covers all of their customers, including the vulnerable. And this year's Strictly stars will hit the dance floor for Movie Week. Routines will be based on a range of films, including The Devil Wears Prada and The Godfather. That's the latest from Radio News Hub. I'm Lucy Gorman-Lee.
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0: Amber weather with Paradise Windows, manufacturing the very best in Rahal windows and doors for over 20 years to the trade and public.
1: Some rain with showers affecting central and southwest England and southeast Wales. Otherwise fine with some warm spells, a high of 20 degrees Celsius. The 12.

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0: 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Then, as darkness falls, watch Ashover come alive with the fabulous Festival of Light, featuring glowing tilly lamps and a spectacular light show. Ashover Vintage Festival of Light, Friday the 2nd to Sunday the 4th of October 2026. 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
1: A man's been charged with engaging in conduct in preparation of acts of terrorism. Fitting them to a former UK leader, Nigel Farage. Counter-terrorism police say 28-year-old Joshua Carey from Rotherham in South Yorkshire was charged relating to activity between May 2024 and July this year. He's due to appear at Westminster Magistrates Court on the 7th of October. G7 leaders have agreed to release up to 100 million barrels of petroleum reserves within 4 months. French President Emmanuel Macron says that they've agreed to take no measures to restrict the exchange of energy and petroleum products between partner countries. It comes amid concerns about diesel supply as prices reach £2 a litre for the first time. Two Iranian men have been charged over an alleged plot to target the Jewish community.

0: Bradford, are charged with engaging in conduct in preparation for terrorist acts. Both men have been remanded in custody to appear at Westminster Magistrates Court tomorrow. Sat Polanski claims the Green Party's electoral victories push Labour towards a more progressive governing agenda.
1: And last May, London turned green. The amazing

0: has called for controls to hold down the costs of rent across the country at their conference. Mr. Polanski is standing in the Holborn and St. Pancras parliamentary by-election with the aim of winning the seat previously held by Sir Keir Starmer. And the palm houses at the Royal Botanic Garden in Edinburgh have reopened after 5 years. The 19th century glass houses were closed in 2021 so that restoration work could be carried out. From Radio News Hub, I'm Lucy Gorman-Lane.
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3: Amber Weather with Paradise Windows, manufacturing the very best in Rahal windows and doors for over 20 years to the trade and public.
0: Some rain with showers affecting central and southwest England and southeast Wales. Otherwise fine with some warm spells, a high of 20 degrees Celsius.
3: The Twilight Zone. Amber Sound.

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1: 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News.
2: The man accused of murdering Anne Widdecombe has also been charged with a terror plot against Reform UK leader Nigel Farage. Counter-terrorism policing say 28-year-old Joshua Kerry from Rotherham in South Yorkshire was charged relating to activity between May 2024 and July this year. Police say it's after a hugely intensive and complex investigation. Kerry is due to appear at Westminster Magistrates Court on the 7th of October. Manchester City have appealed against a judgment that they broke financial rules. An independent commission found the club guilty in a report released early this week. The FA say the decision has significant implications for the integrity of the game. Sam Polansky's called for a triple lock style guarantee for private renters at his party's conference.
3: 19-year-olds who can't afford student housing, so they're living with their parents and commuting to uni. But they're missing lectures because they can't afford the bus in and out. Missing out on living with strangers who could have become friends for life.
2: The Green Party leader also says there should be an end to fear and uncertainty in the rental market. There's warnings that schools need to be better prepared to deal with cyber attacks, but they're getting better at recovering from them. Ofqual says the number of cyber incidents are down, but there still needs to be more robust measures in place. Their spokesperson is Amanda Swan.
4: Cybersecurity isn't just an IT issue, it's a leadership responsibility. And having regular backups and a clear response plan can make a significant difference in helping organisations recover when things go wrong.
2: South East Waters announced an expansion to its current hose pipe ban. It now covers all of their customers, including the vulnerable. And this year's Strictly stars will hit the dance floor for Movie Week. Routines will be based on a range of films, including The Devil Wears Prada and The Godfather. That's the latest from Radio News Hub. I'm Lucy Gorman-Lee.
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1: Amber Weather with Paradise Windows, manufacturing the very best in Rahal windows and doors for over 20 years to the trade and public.
2: Some rain with showers affecting central and southwest England and southeast Wales. Otherwise, fine with some warm spells, a high of 20 degrees Celsius.
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0: hell? 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
1: You gotta ask me. 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I need a love bomb.

0: That is Sam Smith. I'm not here to make friends on Amber Sound FM. Hello, good morning. 13 minutes past five, Saturday morning, 3rd of October. It's James with you till 7 o'clock this morning with some great songs on the way for you between now and 7 o'clock, including Simply Red and the Bellamy Brothers are on the way next.
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0: is Saturday morning's early breakfast show, just gone 5:30. On the way, got a great song from Ollie Murs, one of my favourites from him actually. Up is on the way for you soon, and I got a great song from Madison Avenue, Who the Hell Are You, is on the way soon as well.
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0: That is such a good song from the year 2000 from Madison Avenue. That is Who the Hell Are You on Amber Sound FM. It's 10 to 6 on your Saturday morning's early breakfast show with Michael Jackson and Erasure on the way before the news headlines at 6.
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Michael Jackson, Another Part of Me on Amber Sound. News headlines on the way for you at 6 o'clock this morning after this from Erasure. 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
4: The man accused of murdering Anne Widdicombe has now been charged with a terror plot against Nigel Farage. 28-year-old Joshua Carey of Burley Road in Rotherham will appear in court on Wednesday, charged with one count of preparation of terrorist acts. Two men have been charged with a suspected terror plot now targeting the Jewish community. 36-year-old Salem Abadan of Liverpool and 34-year-old Rahman Salehi of Salford are due to appear in court. It's alleged they had contact with a third party in relation to the plot who may be from Iran. We're told both men arrived by small boats in 2020 and 2023. Meanwhile, anti-Semitism at universities still remains significantly higher than before the October 7th attacks nearly 3 years ago. That's coming from the Community Security Trust. There's been two incidents of extreme violence since 2024, the first time the charity recorded incidents of this kind at universities. Stephen Silverman is from the Campaign Against Anti-Semitism.
5: There needs to be a recalibration of the way we look at our own history. As much as anything else, if we're going to start to deal with this problem, which is threatening to become almost irreversible.
4: US President Donald Trump says a US export ban on diesel was never really on the table, despite repeatedly claiming it was being considered. It comes after the announcement that leading G7 nations agreed to release 100 million barrels of fuel and oil from emergency stocks. Yesterday in Britain, the price of diesel topped the £2 average for the first time. And England continue their Nations League campaign today as they travel to Croatia. Thomas Tuchel says he would love to name his strongest team, but may be forced to rotate.
6: I told you before the Nations League, before these 2.5 weeks, that I would like to give the responsibility to the core players. I'm still on that place. Players from behind are still pushing. We have high level in training.
4: His side are second in their Nations League group table with kickoff at 5 o'clock. That's the latest. Here from Radio News Hub, I'm Matthew Dudley.
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3: Amber weather with Paradise Windows, manufacturing the very best in Rahal windows and doors for over 20 years to the trade and public.
4: A pretty damp start for some. You can expect plenty of sunshine today. The northwest of Scotland remaining wetter though, with the odd shower across the south. Highs today of around 20 degrees Celsius.

0: Niall Horan, that is Heaven 92 on Ambersound FM Maroon 5. And Jason Derulo were before that. Hello, good morning. It is 12 minutes past 6 on your Saturday morning, 3rd of October 2026, with a great song from Smokey on the way for you next. And I got Steve Harrington, Feels So Real, is on the way as well.
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Saturday morning, 3rd of October, 2026. The weather today should be nice and sunny, actually. Highs of 16 degrees today and sunrise at 7:10. I've got Steve Arrington. Feels so real on the way after this.

0: just gone 6:30 on your Saturday morning early breakfast show. More great songs on the way for you soon. I've got Barry White and Britney Spears as well.
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0: 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Barry White, Can't Get Enough of Your Love on Amber Sound FM. Just gone 10 to 7 on your Saturday morning. 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

FM for your Saturday morning. Your breakfast show on the way next with more great songs on the way after the news headlines at 7. Katie and the Sunshine Band and Imagine Dragons kicking you off. And I will leave you with this from Hue and Cry, Labour of Love.

0: Mr. Gems have been buying and selling gold for over 25 years. You're guaranteed the best prices possible, and we pay cash on the spot. Crested Gems, Oxford Street, Ripley, Ray Street, Hena, and now at the spot in Derby.
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2: G7 energy ministers are preparing a coordinated release of oil and diesel stocks after pressure from US President Donald Trump as prices remain at record levels. The move is aimed at heading off further spikes and avoiding a ban on US diesel exports. The European Commission has rejected any export ban, saying it would not be beneficial to anyone. British troops have carried out a land exercise on the Faroe Islands for the first time since the Second World War as part of Operation Lion Protector. The drills involved Royal Marines working with Danish counterparts to intercept Russia's Shadow Fleet and defend undersea cables. Defence Secretary Wes Streeting said the exercises are about strengthening deterrence towards Russia and protecting critical infrastructure. The Metropolitan Police has urged the University of London Coalition to call off its planned pro-Palestine march on October 7th, the third anniversary of the Hamas attack on Israel. Deputy Assistant Commissioner James Harmon said the event risks communities feeling unsafe and unsupported. More than 600 officers will be deployed across London, with conditions set for the route and timing. Police in Newcastle have evacuated parts of Newcastle University after a suspicious item was found at a building on King's Walk in the city centre. Queen Victoria Road, Brewery Lane, King's Road and St Thomas's Street are cordoned off, while firefighters, ambulance crews and the Royal Victoria Infirmary's main entrance are also affected. Officers say the cordon remains in place for public safety. A man has been jailed for 15 years after blowing up a ULEZ camera in southeast London with a homemade bomb. Kevin Rees, 63, was convicted at Woolwich Crown Court after the explosion in Shuttle Close caused damage to vehicles and property up to 100 metres away. The judge said the offence had a terrorism connection. A care home in Belper has been sold after seven operators battled for the 40-bed facility. The deal was reported by the business desk, Come, which says the home attracted strong interest before the sale was completed. Belper remains at the centre of local business activity as demand for care provision continues. And finally, a country pub in Cotton, Suffolk, is offering free pints to black Labrador owners after a Labour minister called the image of pubs, warm ale and black Labradors a far-right fantasy. Landlord Freddie Vaudry said the offer is about celebrating Suffolk and community, adding that politics should be left out of pubs. That's all for now from the Amber Sound News team. I'm John Palmer.
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2: Currently 11 degrees across the Amber Valley, sunny and dry today with highs of 16 degrees, then a milder, brighter tomorrow, peaking at 17 degrees.
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0: blind vision. Blancmange for breakfast, you little rebel. Why can't you have leftover pizza like the rest of us? A very good morning to you. It is Saturday. It is 7:13, according to the clock in the studio, which I was winding up only a few minutes ago. Yes, I told it was rubbish. I really, really wound up the studio clock. He's glaring at me right now. So, it's another weekend, isn't it? Who's up at silly o'clock this morning? Lots of you saying good morning. So, good morning to all you lovely people. I'll say good morning to you individually. In due course, I think. Get yourself along to facebook.com/ampersandfm and drop a good morning in the comments. Just let me know who's there and, well, let me know what you're up to. I know where some of you are, Becky. Bit late for there, isn't it? But there we go. It's you pays your money. Oh, it'll be cheap at this time of year, won't it? Because the kids are going back to school. That's why. Ha! Worked that one out. Took me a little while, but I worked that one out. So, let us know what you're up to. Let us know if you're going to join us at Ashover a little later on today. We'll be at Ashover Vintage Festival of Light a little later on, broadcasting live from 1 p.m. with Martin Yates, and then carrying on from 4 till 6 with Nighty, covering for Jonathan Turner, who's off doing unspeakable things to one of his mates because his mate is getting married, apparently. I say that because, you know, they've been on stag do's before and it's not happened. So, yeah, anyway, you'll hear more from Jonathan Turner next week. I'm sure if he survives, he'll probably be horizontal in the studio next week. But there we go. Nighty will be vertical in the Amber Sound FM gazebo this afternoon at Ashover. So look out for the Amber Sound FM gazebo. It looks like basically, you know, those toilet tents you had when you were camping. And they had little Elsand toilet. It looks like one of those. But there might well be an Amber Sound FM banner outside it, if Nighty remembers.
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0: Magnificent Clash and the Magnificent Seven from, of course, Sandinista. Tempted to play the entire album, but hey, there might be some non-Clash fans out there. If there are, then, you know, I'll try to understand that, but, you know, you're definitely off my Christmas card list now.
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5: 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And

The Divine Tina and the Best, a song originally sung by Bonnie Tyler. Didn't, her version didn't get very far. No idea why. Great, great song, and obviously a great performance as well, but Tina made it her own, as she very often did with any song she sang.

0: Foreigner. They want a loaf of Hovis, apparently. Tom Bailey's in there somewhere. You know, Tom Bailey of the Thompson Twins playing keyboards on there. They seem to have a penchant, or have had a penchant for British, young British keyboard players, because Thomas Dolby was on Waiting for a Girl Like You. So near. Let's have a look at who's saying good morning this morning. Been logged out of the main Facebook, the main computer here on Facebook. So I'm doing this off my phone. So I'm going to have to squint at my phone. So bear with me. Daryl Mason Brown, a very good morning to you. You beat Gail Thurnan Brailsford. She'll be miffed with that. Paul Gilding, a very good morning to you. How are you? Katie Smith in Belper, up early for work, allegedly. Becky from Ilson with the ever-changing profile photo. She's in Skeg Vegas today. It's getting to that time of year, isn't it, when things get cheap again. And yeah, people like Becky head off to Skeg when the kids have gone back to school. Everything's gone, you know, dirt cheap. Well, not exactly dirt cheap at Skeggy, but you know what I mean. Bit cheaper. Probably got nice static somewhere, you know, before the site closes down. Ooh, Neil Bartlam, a very good morning to you as well. He's off to work this morning, so probably not hearing this. Hope you are, though, Neil, and I'll see you tomorrow morning. And Gail Thurnan Brailsford. So 34 minutes ago. Gail, you are really slipping, aren't you? I'll have to get Martin Yates to give you a good telling off.
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2: Hello, pet. 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
3: Oh, so much, Michelle. 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I've left it a bit late this time.
2: Nothing new there, then.
3: 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Also, matching banners and bunting. And don't let me forget a badge and matching candles for the cake.
2: No worries. I've also extended my party bag for Lorraine. 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So, dinner panic, pet. And I've got the tableware covered as well.
3: Oh, that's so great. Special Days does it again.
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3: Wow. Thank you so much, Michelle.
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1: Morning all. I'd like to tell you about when I was a young boy. I must have been 3 or 4 months old at the time. I didn't really know what I wanted, and if I did, I wouldn't have been able to tell anybody, because all I could do was gurgle. So I sat there in my high chair, thinking one day, looking at me tray and thinking, what I'd give for a meal on there. So I started looking around to see what I could have. I was rubbing my eggy soldier in my head, trying to think. 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

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A little piece of toast. Because there's so much to choose from. There's brown bread, white bread, all sorts of wholemeal bread. It comes in funny packages with writing on the side. But it doesn't matter which one you have, because when you cut the crust off, have it with marmalade or butter, cheese, tomatoes, beans, banana, or chocolate if you're strange. It doesn't really matter. Oh no, it all goes with toast. Just toast. I'm going to think about it some.

0: I find a bread store, but I can't find it anywhere. And then I bump into a mother with a baby in a basket, and she says,
1: "Oh, look, you start him off again. I come down with a little bit of peace and quiet to get some bread to go home to make toast. Just toast. I like toast.
0: Yeah, but I don't half like toast. 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

0: think about it anymore. I've got to go and have some. It's no good.
1: Hey, listen, I'm getting a bit brand off staying in here.
0: Me too.
1: Should we go and have some toast?
0: It's a good idea.
1: Why not?
0: Okay.
1: I've got the grill on.
0: Nice. Got any brown bread?
1: Yeah.
0: We've got wholemeal bread.
1: Toast. Wheatmeal bread. Toast.
2: All sorts of toast. Let's go.
3: Paul Young, before he was a serious artiste, sucking his cheeks in, you know. That's Toast, street band from 1976, I seem to remember. He'll be embarrassed at me digging that one up. Look, he's not leaving me. I don't know. I think he lives in Italy these days. He lives in one of them posh countries anyway.
4: 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News.
5: Alfreton Park Playground in Alfreton remains unfinished a year after work began, with Derbyshire County Council saying two companies are currently pricing up repairs. The council says the site still looks like a building site and families have been left waiting for the refurbishment to be completed. Local residents have raised concerns about how long the delay has gone on, while the authority says it is still working through the next steps. Plans to refurbish Derby's Guildhall Theatre have been approved by Derby City Council, with the restoration project receiving £10 million in government funding. The council says the money will support work on the theatre as part of wider efforts to improve the city's cultural venues. Officials say the approval marks an important stage in bringing the building back into use, although the timetable for the work has not yet been set out in detail. Russia has struck a second major bridge in Kyiv, according to the city's mayor. The attack on the northern bridge follows repeated strikes on another key bridge in recent days. Kyiv says the latest assault is part of sustained Russian pressure on the capital. Emergency crews have been assessing damage after the overnight strike. The G7 is preparing to release millions of barrels of oil and diesel in an effort to curb further price spikes. The move comes after threats from Donald Trump, with the coordinated release aimed at easing pressure on fuel markets. The European Union has rejected a diesel export ban, saying such a step would undermine trust with the United States. Riot police have clashed with students in France as education protests continue to spread. Around 735 schools have faced disruption amid anger over standards and a lack of teachers. Officers moved in as demonstrations turned violent in several areas. The unrest has now become a major challenge for the French government, with more protests expected. The Metropolitan Police has urged students to cancel a pro-Palestine march planned for October 7, the third anniversary of the Hamas attack on Israel. Deputy Assistant Commissioner James Harmon said the event risks making communities feel unsafe and unsupported. Police say they cannot ban the march, but conditions will be imposed on the route and timing. Newcastle University has been evacuated after a suspicious item was reported on the King's Walk campus in Newcastle City Centre. Northumbria police cordoned off Queen Victoria Road, Brewery Lane, King's Road and St Thomas Street. Firefighters, ambulance crews and a sniffer dog unit were also at the scene. The Royal Victoria Infirmary remains open. That's all for now from the Amber Sound News Team. I'm Joe Sparks.
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5: Currently 11 degrees across the Amber Valley. Sunny spells continue in Ripley today with highs of 16 degrees. Then a cooler, clear night follows.
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0: Former Undertone, of course, Fergal Sharkey. And listen to your father taking us into the second hour of breakfast on Saturday on Amber Sound FM. A very good morning to you if your eyelids have just popped open, as they tend to do. I think my body clock is finally getting round to the breakfast thingy. I was awake before the alarm went off this morning, which is unusual, I have to say. So maybe after, what is it, a year and 2 months, me body is getting used to it. You never know. I shall find out a little later on when I nip over to Ashover to wander around taking pictures and saying hello to all you lovely people. And you know, maybe fetching the odd round of teas and coffees as and when the other presenters so wish. I'll be off duty when I go there, so shan't be on air, but I shall be I should be wandering round in the Amber Sound FM fleece. So if you see me, obviously you may not recognise me, but you'll recognise the fleece. So do say hello. And which one are you then? Which is what we normally get.
1: Hello, pet. It's party time, I gather. So, what would you like this time?
2: Oh, so much, Michelle. Thank heavens you're here. I've left it a bit late this time.
1: Nothing new there, then.
2: So, I need a balloon arch. Obviously, as many balloons as you've got. The kids love them. Also, matching banners and bunting. And don't let me forget a badge and matching candles for the cake.
1: No worries. I've also extended my party bag full of range. You'll be spoilt for choice. So, dinner panic, pet. And I've got the tableware covered as well.
2: Oh, that's so great. Special Days does it again.
1: Whether it's a birthday, hen night or baby shower, it's what we do best. And we're open 6 days a week now, right here on Oxford Street, Ripley.
2: Wow. Thank you so much, Michelle.
1: Hey, and don't forget my invite.
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8: 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Amber

It's rare that a band splits into two and becomes two grey bands. That happened with Human League and Heaven 17, of course. It also happened with 10cc and Godly and Cream. But Penthouse and Pavement, Heaven 17, came out in 1981. And lest you think there was a massive falling out between the members of Heaven 17 and the Human League, they were recording their albums, Penthouse and Pavement and Dare. At the same time, in the same studios, on different shifts. So they were still mixing socially. Two of Sheffield's finest bands, and there are a great many very, very fine bands that came out of Sheffield over the years.

0: You were doing the Hucklebuck round your kitchen there, weren't you? Bless you. That's the 19-year-old chubby checker following up the twist with the Hucklebuck. Good morning to Jill Castledine, who's at work this morning, but she is ferreting tomorrow. Ferret show tomorrow, she says, at Barlow Hunt Kennels. Terrier and Lurcher show on as well. So if you're into ferrets, terriers, lurchers, and all that kind of thang, that venue is up in Dronfield. Go and see a ferret. Go and fondle a ferret or whatever they talk about. Jill will know. Jill's the ferret expert, so go and, you know, you may be thinking of having a ferret because, you know, every good home needs a ferret and every ferret needs a good home. So there we go. But they still shove them down their throat. There were blokes, weren't there? There were blokes who used to be on telly, usually nationwide when they were short of stories. Blokes shoving ferrets down their trouser legs. And I think there was some kind of record established in the Guinness Book of Records for the greatest number of ferrets someone had shoved down their trousers. Oh, don't fancy that much. Not unless I was wearing armour underneath me trousers.
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dragon trainer. 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

0: One for all the other drummers out there. Drumming away to Phil Collins, I know you were. That's Genesis, of course, the lead single from their album, Genesis, which was released on this day in 1983. Couple of tunes, well, one tune to go until the news after this.
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0: Right in my kitchen. They're after Paul Young's toast, I think. That's the reason for it. And now it's time for the news.
1: 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News.
2: Russia has struck a second major bridge in Kyiv, the city's mayor says. Vitaly Klitschko said the northern bridge was hit after repeated attacks on another key crossing in recent days. The latest strike comes as Russia continues its bombardment of the Ukrainian capital, with emergency crews assessing damage and local officials warning of disruption across the city. The G7 is set to release millions of barrels of oil and diesel after pressure from Donald Trump. The coordinated move is aimed at heading off further price spikes and avoiding a ban on United States diesel exports. It comes as fuel costs remain high, with governments under pressure to steady supplies and reassure motorists and businesses. The United Arab Emirates says the flight of a co-pilot tried to carry out a terrorist attack during a Tel Aviv-bound flight that nearly crashed. The jet plunged from 33,000 feet to 17,000 feet in a minute after one pilot allegedly stabbed the other. Passengers and crew managed to overpower the attacker and land safely in Saudi Arabia. The Metropolitan Police has urged students to call off a pro-Palestine march planned for the third anniversary of the October 7 terror attack on Israel. Deputy Assistant Commissioner James Harmon said the event could make communities feel unsafe and unsupported. Police say they have tried to contact organizers and ask them to choose a different date. A man has been jailed for 15 years after blowing up a ULEZ camera in London with a homemade bomb. Kevin Rees, 63, was sentenced at Woolwich Crown Court after a judge ruled the attack had a terrorism connection. Counter-Terrorism Policing London said the explosion caused extensive damage, including to property up to 100 metres away. Hundreds of visitors with valid tickets were turned away from the Bayeux Tapestry exhibition at the British Museum after it closed early for a private corporate event. The museum apologised after the Samsung-sponsored function forced an early shutdown. Some ticket holders had travelled from the United States and said they were left furious after queuing for up to an hour. A country pub in Cotton, Suffolk, is offering black lab owners a free pint after a Labour minister called Britain's pub and dog image a far-right fantasy. The Trowel and Hammer says the offer is about celebrating community. Landlord Freddie Voldry said the comments were completely misaligned with the reality of pub life. Alfreton Park Playground is still like a building site 1 year on, according to local reporting. Derbyshire County Council says two companies are currently costing up repairs. The delay has left the playground unfinished, with residents waiting for progress on the long-promised work. That's all for now from the Amber Sound News team. I'm James Miller.
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2: Currently 12 degrees across the Amber Valley. Ripley stays sunny and dry with highs of 16 degrees today. Then a cooler, clear night follows. Overnight lows around 7 degrees.
1: Weekend breakfast

John Wade, missing you. An 80s classic, if ever there was one. It's always a conundrum when an 80s track pops up as to whether Gio's played it the night before, especially, on this particular breakfast show. So I do have a quick check, because he's very fond of his 80s, is Gio. He plays an awful lot of great stuff between 9 and midnight every Friday, so if you're not joining him for that, then consider yourself well and truly reprimanded. It is 14 minutes past 9 of a Saturday morning. It's sunny outside, but it's a little bit chilly. But at least it's not raining, which means we'll be at the Ashover show later. It was cancelled due to the rain a year or so ago. So let's have a great day out in Ashover as we join Martin Yates between 1 and 4. And 90 between 4 and 6, covering for Jonathan Turner, who's off on a stag do this weekend. Yes, I'm awaiting the photos on social media. I suspect there won't be many, but there'll be an awful lot of hangovers in the offing when the gents return on their flight.

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don't show me love at this time in the morning. Just show me the kettle. And show me that you put the kettle. I'm gagging for one. Anyway, I better talk into this one. And then, actually, next one's a 7-minute track, so I can go and nip and put the kettle on. Unless you want to do it for me. Now, David Bowie was, you know, everyone talks about him as this great, outstanding artist, which he was, and a pioneer, which he was. But also, he was only as good as his collaborators. And he had some great collaborators. He was good at choosing his collaborators, like Tony Visconti, Mick Ronson, and Stevie Ray Vaughan, whose birthday it would have been today. On the album Let's Dance, he worked with Nile Rodgers and most of Chic, to be honest, who are on this track, along with Stevie Ray Vaughan's blistering lead guitar. Stevie Ray Vaughan, much missed, but left a great body of work behind in a very short life.

0: David Bowie, Let's Dance. He had a thing about his lead guitarist, didn't he, David Bowie? Mick Ronson. Robert Fripp, of course, was on Heroes. And there's Stevie Ray Vaughan, about to embark on a solo career. I think he was to go on the Serious Moonlight Tour, but his management persuaded him to do a solo tour instead. I think it all kind of fell apart anyway. That was what I bought on cassette, that particular album. I do remember that well. It's strange the things you remember. Someone I know once, if you shouted a year at them, they would tell you the name of the girlfriend that year. And the make of trainers they were wearing. I just remember the music I was buying and what medium I was buying it on.
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2: 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And

I think it's a bit early in the morning for that. Shaking various donkeys and whatever else. That's Groove Armada pretty much taking us out of the breakfast show for this morning. Couple more tunes to go before the final ad break. Just to let you know, Adrian Gill will be with you between 10 and 1 today. From 1 till 4, we'll be hopping over to the Ashover Showground with Martin Andrew Yates and the Request Show. So if you can pop over and join us yourselves, you'd be more than welcome. I don't know what the entry fee is, but there'll be lots and lots on display there. Usually some classic cars, lots of classic cars, and I always get distracted by those. There's usually a bloke with an aero engine. I think it's a Merlin, a Rolls-Royce Merlin engine, which he starts up at frequent intervals, and you can hardly hear yourself speak, but the noise is glorious. So if you're into aero engines, traction, will there be traction engines? I'm not quite sure. Anyway, various internal combustion engines will be present there, as will Amber Sound. Hope to see you later. Let's have a couple of songs before the ad break with Birthday Boys, starting with Jake Shears.

0: would have been celebrating his birthday today. That's Eddie Cochran, of course, and the song that Paul McCartney impressed John Lennon with, because he knew all the chords to it and he could sing it at the same time. And thus was musical history made. I'm not quite sure whether Adrian Gill's going to make musical history, but it'll certainly be teasing your brain cells after the 10 o'clock news. I tried listening to him once, my head exploded. Yes. So get those brain cells into gear and have a listen to Adrian after the 10 o'clock news. That's it from me, though. If you're at Ashover show later, I will see you there. If not, see you in the morning. Eh? Ta-da.
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1: Alfreton Park Playground in Alfreton, Amber Valley, is still being described as like a building site 1 year on. Derbyshire County Council says two companies are currently costing up repairs, but work has not yet been completed. Local residents say the playground remains unusable while they wait for progress. The perfect Derbyshire pumpkin patches have been revealed. According to a report from thestar.co.uk, the list highlights seasonal spots across the county, with families being encouraged to visit local patches for autumn outings. No further details were included in the source summary. Derbyshire Village Hotel, pub and restaurant to close for good, with plans for offices and a house, according to Derbyshire Live. The venue is set to shut and the site is expected to be converted for other uses. The report says the plans include offices and a house. Fly-Dubai co-pilot Hammam Al-Hammami attacked Captain Smit McCarr with a crash axe during a Tel Aviv-bound flight, the United Arab Emirates Prosecutor General says. The aircraft plunged more than 17,000 feet before passengers and crew overpowered him. Captain Mukhtar says he opened the cockpit door while injured, and the Indian Embassy says he is recovering well. Russia has struck a second major bridge in Kyiv, according to the city's mayor. The attack hit Northern Bridge after repeated strikes on another key crossing in recent days. Officials say the latest blast is part of continued Russian assaults on infrastructure in the Ukrainian capital, with damage reported as emergency crews worked at the scene. The European Union has rejected calls for a ban on diesel exports, despite reported threats from Donald Trump. A European Commission spokesperson said such a move would not be beneficial and would undermine trust with the United States. It comes as the UK and allies consider releasing diesel stocks, with prices reaching a record £2 a litre. Police have urged students to call off a pro-Palestine march planned for October 7, the third anniversary of the Hamas attack on Israel. The Metropolitan Police says the event could leave communities feeling unsafe. More than 600 officers will be deployed across London, and conditions will be imposed if the march goes ahead. A British university has been evacuated after a suspicious item was found at Newcastle University on King's Walk in Newcastle city centre. Northumbria police sealed off nearby roads while firefighters and ambulance crews attended. The Royal Victoria Infirmary's main entrance next door to the campus has also been closed, though the hospital remains open. That's all for now from the Amber Sound News team. I'm John Palmer.
0: Amber weather with Paradise Windows, manufacturing the very best in Rahow windows and doors for over 20 years to the trade and public.
1: Currently 13 degrees across the Amber Valley. Sunny spells continue with highs of 16 degrees today. Then a clear, cooler night follows. Overnight lows around 7 degrees.
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Madonna, Kylie bouncing us into this morning's programme. With Love Sensation. And a very, very big Saturday welcome from here, all here at Amber Sound, to today's Saturday Social. Very good to have you with us for the next 3 hours on what's a lovely sunny day outside. I think I might have slightly misjudged the clothing thing, because I've got a jumper on. And I'm starting to feel just a tad on the warm side. I'm going to feel like the inside of a samosa in the not too distant. Anyway, good morning. It's good to have you with us again. And here we are. If you want to get in touch with the show, plenty of ways to do it. You can text in. You can also do it on the Amber Sound Facebook page. All you got to do is go to my, you'll see my picture there, Saturday Social, Amber Sound. I'm there with my headphones and my glasses on in cartoon form, and just put your message in the comment section. So any shout outs, anything like that, any quiz answers, you should just put them in there, and you can text them in as well. For information, 63446 on the text. Starting your text with the word Amber, leave a space and then put your message in. Whether it's a shout out, whether it's an answer to the quiz, or you just want to say hi, birthdays, whatever it is, and we want to hear from you. It'd be good to hear from you. So it's 8 minutes past 10. Coming up today, all the usual stuff for you. We've got a couple of quick quizzes for you and Connect Four in the final hour. And I've just realised I've left my guilty pleasure at home. I'm going to have to sort that one out. A bit of Michael Jackson now, though. Mick Jackson, I should say.

0: So apparently that's the original. From Mick Jackson, not Michael Jackson. And apparently he was an author, a British singer-songwriter. And, yeah, he did that version in 1978. But and he had modest success here. And, of course, we all know the one which went on to absolutely steam it, coming from Michael Jackson a little bit later on. So there we go. Full of all this useful information on the show, folks. Yeah, so coming up, I'm trying to get... I'm having a few problems with our Facebook page at the moment. But you should still be able to post on it, and I can still see your posts. I just can't post on it. Otherwise, I would have put all my usual blurb on it and it's just not reacting. Anyway, so there we go. Bit of a technical issue. I'm sure that the boss will be in to sort that out in a bit. He's the technical guy in here. I'm the technophobe. Give me anything technical and I'm just confused. You remember those days when we used to set video recorders and all that kind of stuff? Forget it. It was like, for me, it was like something off the Krypton Factor. But my daughter would come in and fix it just like that. Thank goodness for streaming, I say. Right, okay, here we go then. It's 13 minutes past 10. We've got Skritti Politti and the World Girl coming up next.
1: Hello, pet. It's party time, I gather. So, what would you like this time?
2: Oh, so much, Michelle. Thank heavens you're here. I've left it a bit late this time.
1: Nothing new there, then.
2: So, I need a balloon arch. Obviously, as many balloons as you've got. The kids love them. Also, matching banners and bunting. And don't let me forget a badge and matching candles for the cake.
1: No worries. I've also extended my party bag for Lorange. You'll be spoilt for choice. So, dinner panic, pet. And I've got the tableware covered as well.
2: Oh, that's so great. Special Days does it again.
1: Whether it's a birthday, hen night or baby shower, it's what we do best. And we're open 6 days a week now, right here on Oxford Street, Ripley.
2: Wow. Thank you so much, Michelle.
1: Hey, and don't forget my invite.

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2: 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Adrian Gill.

That's a nice one. I like it. Sienna Spyro, and that's called Great Expectation, which was former number one until yesterday. She's been knocked off the top spot by Taylor Swift now, but she's still at number two. And it's a good song. I was there for about, was it about 3 or 4 weeks? But yeah, nice song, that one from Sienna. New on the scene, I think she's another one. Great future in front of her, and she's British as well. Methinks there could be some Brit Awards on the way for that young lady. Where are we? 22 minutes past 10. And what was I going to talk about this week? Apart from the football, I was going to talk. I mean, it's strange not having any league football at the moment, but we are in the middle of a 3-week international break, during which time England have got 4 games. And I hate the international breaks because, I mean, this is too long, isn't it? 4 weeks, 3 weeks without any domestic football. But the thing is about the domestic stuff is, you know, it's all kind of partisan, this, that and the other. But I do miss the domestic football. Even when my team doesn't win, I love watching all the games at the weekend. Watching England these days, I just don't get the same passion that I used to get. I don't know what it is. However, the game last week against Spain, I don't know if you watched it, but it was an absolute, it was cracking game. 1-0 down. Equalised, 2-1 up, you're thinking, I'm playing well. They were actually stretching the world champions a bit. But then second half, Spain got to grips again and ended up winning 3-2. But it was good game. And of course, England followed up with a win in the week. So let's see how it goes. It's the European Nations, UEFA Nations Cup. So we'll see how we go. Maybe we've got a chance of winning that one this time. We'll see. But I fear as long as Spain are there, they're a very good side at the moment. That's why they're world champions. So there we go, me blabbing on about football again. And then next week we are back with the domestic game and my beloved Rams at home to, I think it's Wrexham. Yeah, look you, from the Valleys. So there we go, blabbing on about football. What's also going to tell you about? Well, I'll think about it and I'll probably remind myself what it was earlier. I was going to talk to you about something medical, I think, and I've gone and forgotten what it was. Maybe it's my lack of a memory. Anyway, on we go. Before I dig myself a big hole,

That's Imagine Dragons, I Bet My Life. And a few good mornings to you. Hi to Gail Fern and Brailsford. Good morning to you, Gail. Another Gail. Our other Gail, one of my regulars, is Gail Robinson Sprouse. Good morning to you as well, Gail. And a happy Saturday back to you. Hi to John Rawson as well and Wendy Smith, all coming through on Facebook today. Don't forget, you can have your dedications, your shout-outs, your quiz questions and answers and all this, that and the other on Facebook and via the text on 6446. Start your text down, but leave a space, put your message in and all the other gubbins, okay? So you know what to do by now. And I've got me... Didn't turn my phone off again, did I? Can you hear it dinging in the background? Better see what that is. Anyway, we've got the Connells to come and Harry Styles ahead of today's quick quiz question number one in a few minutes.

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0: McConnell's. All the way back to 1993. That's 74-75. Whenever I hear that song, it always reminds me of my beloved Rams. Why? Because 74-75, last time we won the league title. There we go. Oh, for the bring back those days. Yeah, I can still remember it, believe it or not, and I was there. So, right, let's do this. Now then, I was just going to, that thing I was going to tell you about earlier, I've forgotten it again. Memory like a sieve. Here we go, we'll do this instead.
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0: All righty ho. So, today's quick quiz, very simple. I ask you a question, you just give me an answer. So, here's the question then. What was the first ever drink ordered by James Bond? Okay. So, what was the first ever drink ordered by James Bond? Have a real think about that one. Is it really obvious, or is it one that's not as obvious as you might think? I don't know. We'll have to see where the answers go on that one. 63446. If you want to text your answer in, start your text with the word Amber, leave a space, put your answer in, and make sure you sign it and let me know where you are as well. That would be helpful. And you can go on to Facebook. You'll see my fizzog there with the glasses on and the headphones in cartoon form. Just put your answer in the comments section underneath on the Amber Sound Facebook page. So, what was the first ever drink ordered by James Bond? What could it be?
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0: On we go with a bit of Queen now from their album The Miracle, and it was a hit.

0: The unmistakable falsetto tones of Russell Tompkins Jr. and the Stylistics. I do love a bit of Stylistics. I've got to admit, a bit of a secret pleasure of mine, the Stylistics. And I got their greatest hits on me, you know, on my iPhone and stuff, on my, you know, listening back through the old headphones and stuff. And there's not a single song of theirs I don't like. I love them, but anyway, there we go. Stylistics back to 1972. Could have been done yesterday, couldn't it? Anyway, almost at the end of our first hour, I've got Toto and Olivia Rodrigo to take us up to the news.
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0: to 1983, and that's Africa with Toto rounding off the hour for us. We got the quick quiz coming up, answers and this, that and the other, and we'll be starting off with a bit of Taylor Swift in the next hour.
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2: Dubai says its co-pilot attacked the captain with an axe during a flight from Dubai to Tel Aviv. The plane plunged more than 17,000 feet before passengers and crew overpowered the attacker. The United Arab Emirates Prosecutor General says the incident is being treated as a terrorist attack and the investigation is continuing in Saudi Arabia. Plans to refurbish Derby's Guildhall Theatre have been approved. Derby City Council says the restoration project has received £10 million in government funding. The work is set to secure the future of the theatre in the city centre. France is facing fresh unrest as violent student protests spread across the country. Justice Minister Gerald Darmanin wants parents to pay for damage caused by their children after schools, bus shelters and public buildings were attacked. Around 2,000 people have been detained and officials say the bill for school repairs alone could exceed €38 million. The European Union has rejected calls for a ban on diesel exports, despite pressure from US President Donald Trump. A European Commission spokesperson said such a move would not help. It comes as the United Kingdom prepares for an emergency G7 meeting on fuel prices, with Rack Fuel Watch saying diesel has hit £2 a litre. Metropolitan Police have urged the University of London Coalition to call off a pro-Palestine march planned for October 7th. Deputy Assistant Commissioner James Harmon said the date creates the risk of communities feeling unsafe and unsupported. Police say more than 600 officers will be deployed across London, with conditions likely on the route. Newcastle University has been evacuated after a suspicious item was reported at a building on King's Walk in Newcastle city centre. Northumbria police cordoned off Queen Victoria Road, Brewery Lane, King's Road and St Thomas's Street. The Royal Victoria Infirmary remains open, but its main entrance has been sealed off while officers investigate. A 63-year-old man has been jailed for 15 years after blowing up a ULEZ camera in southeast London with a homemade bomb. Kevin Rees was convicted of causing an explosion likely to endanger life or cause serious damage. The judge said the offence had a terrorism connection. That's all for now from the Amber Sound News Team. I'm Joe Sparks.
1: Amber Weather with Paradise Windows, manufacturing the very best in Rahal windows and doors for over 20 years to the trade and public.
2: Currently 14 degrees across the Amber Valley. Sunny spells continue today with highs of 16 degrees, then clear and cooler overnight, before tomorrow peaking at 17 degrees.
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0: get into our number two on today's Saturday Social with Taylor Swift and Shake It Off. 6.5 minutes past 11, and here we are, slowly hurtling towards this. How can you slowly hurtle towards something? Anyway, we are hurtling towards the halfway point on today's show. So let's have a recap on where we are with today's quick quiz question.
1: 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The quick quiz.
0: Okie dokie. So the question I posed for you was, your first quick quiz question of the day, that is. There'll be another one in a bit. Okay, so here it is. What was the first ever drink ordered by James Bond? Okay. So, had one or two answers in. Hi to Heather, who's in South Normanton. She's gone for coffee. Lee in Codner's gone for vodka martini, which is his normal drink, isn't it? Cheryl in Ripley has gone for water. Steve Parks, who's in Belper, has gone for a simple old cup of tea. While Lewis in Ambergate's gone for a beer. And Sue in Alfred has gone for martini as well. So, well, any of those correct? Do you know what? I'm not going to tell you. I'm going to leave you in suspenders for a bit longer before I give you the answer. But I will give you a clue. It wasn't his normal tipple. And it was in the very first James Bond book, Casino Royale. So what do you think it could be? So, Casino Royale. Now, I have to be honest, I don't know if it was in either of the Casino Royale films. One, of course, which had David Niven in it. The most recent one, of course, with Daniel Craig, which was his first ever Bond film. So I don't know if it was actually in that. I'll have to look next time it's on the box. But certainly in the book, it was the first time he ever ordered one of these. As far as I know, the only time. So what was it? You know, give us a call or give us a text, 63446 on the text. So you text Amber, leave a space and then put your answer in, making sure that you sign it. And you can go on the Amber Sound Facebook page and pop your answer in there as well. And we're going back to 1978 now with the Motors for you.
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0: Blimey, I'd forgotten about this one. I actually had this in my record collection back in the day.

That's the Motors, Forget About You. It's their follow-up single to Airport, which was the big seller, wasn't it, for them back in 1978? When I was still at school, which shows how old I am, doesn't it? Anyway, here we are. It's Saturday morning. It's 11 minutes past 11. And, yeah, nice. I've very, very badly misjudged the weather today because... I don't know. I had shorts. Yesterday was completely different. I had shorts on yesterday and a T-shirt. And when I went out, I was quite comfortable, this, that and the other. Today, last night, I've put different clothes on because last night it cooled down a bit and I was a bit chilly. I was in the house. I thought, I refused to put the central heating on much before November. All right, sometimes I do it in late October. I thought, no, it's not. It can't be hot enough for the central heating yet or cold enough for that yet, surely. So I braved it out and went to bed about 9 o'clock to keep warm. Goodness me. And today I've come out and I'm in the studio this morning and I'm feeling like I'm on the inside of a curry pot or something. Absolutely boiling. Anyway, we'll be recapping just a few minutes' time, giving you the answer to the quick quiz. Just to recap what that was, the first ever drink ordered by James Bond, and it was in... what was the film? Oh, blimey, I've forgotten the name of the film. Casino Royale, that was it. Yeah, it was in that one. So I'll be giving you the answer after the Jonas Brothers and the Blow Monkeys, who are on the way next.

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0: the Jonas Brothers, and that's Waffle House. Excuse me, a bit of a frog in my throat this morning. Yes, Waffle House indeed. Right, so I won't waffle on anymore. See that? Tenuous link.
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0: Because it's time to give you the answer to this. So, the question I asked you was, what was the first ever drink ordered by James Bond? And we had numerous answers. We had coffee, vodka martini, water, cup of tea, beer. We had a couple as well. And what were they? Milkshake. Not sure it's James Bond style, actually. Anyway, we have had a couple of correct answers in, courtesy of Gail Thurn and Brailsford, and also to Sal, who's in Wayne Groves. And they were absolutely correct. In the movie, or in... I don't think it was in the movie, actually, or if it was just in the book. I'll have to say, I'll have to check that next time it's on. It's certainly in the book. So the first ever drink ordered by James Bond was an Americano, which is a mix of Campari, sweet vermouth and soda water. So there you go, an Americano. Campari, sweet vermouth and soda water. So it wasn't his usual vodka martini shake and not stirred. It was an Americano. So that's that one. So I better give you a second question to keep you going for the next 40 minutes or so. Okie dokie, so it's one of those survey type questions. So 9% of UK drivers rank this as the most annoying driving habit. Okay, so 90% of UK drivers rank this as the most annoying driving habit. So what could it be? 6444 on your text. Start your text with the word Amber. As per usual, leave a space and then put your answer in, making sure that you sign it as well. And you can go onto the Amber Sound Facebook page. You'll see it there, my cartoon image with me specs on and headphones on. And just put your answer into the comments section underneath. So 9% of UK drivers rank this as the most annoying driving habit. Let's see how we go with that one.
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0: You go, that's the Architects. Show me the money, if you didn't know. Don't forget, Martin following on from me at 1 o'clock today with the Saturday request show. So you can get all your requests in. You can start sending them in about 12:30. That's when he's usually in, usually then filling up the playlist. When you get to pick it for those 3 hours between 1 and 4. As for now, though, we've got Rosala ahead and Tate McRae before we recap on our next quick quiz.
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0: those songs that had him rocking on the dance floors back in 1991. Goodness me. All these songs only seems like yesterday. And that's Rizzola, of course, with Everybody's Free. So here we go. Where are we then with today's quick quiz? Okay, let's have. We've had a few answers in, so let's have a bit of a recap.
1: Amber Sound FM. The quick quiz.
0: So the question that I posed you, your second quick quiz question today, was 9% of UK drivers rank this as the most annoying driving habit. So we've had a few answers in. Lewis and Amber Gates gone for failing to use indicators. Carl Newsom's gone, he's in summer coats, has gone for hogging the middle lane on the motorway. Keith's also gone for hogging the middle lane. Heather in South Normanton, failing to indicate. Sarah Cox, who's in Ripley, says, hooting your horn unnecessarily. It annoys the hell out of me, I know that much. What did you do to deserve that, Sarah? Why are they hooting the horn at you? Never had an accident but seen thousands, I'll bet. Anyway, sorry. Just kidding, Sarah. Lee in Codner. Not indicating, it's gone for. Hi to Andy in Ironville. It said it's failing to acknowledge when giving way. Sue in Alfred and Tom in Pinkston and Gail Thurn in Brailsford have all gone for failing to give way. They're the answers we've had so far. What I can tell you is, so just recap the answers again, failing to use indicators, hogging the middle lane on the motorway, not indicating, hooting your horn unnecessarily, and failing to give way. One of those is correct. 9% of UK drivers rank this as the most annoying driving habit. Okay, so you've got about 25 minutes left to get your answers in then. All you got to do is send your text in to 63446. Start your text, Amber, leave a space, and then plonk your message in. Cost you no more than 15p, plus your normal network rate, or you can send it free of charge on Facebook. Just go to the Amber Sound Facebook page. See there for the Saturday social with my cartoon picture on it, with my glasses and headphones on, and just put your answer into the comment section underneath. That's all you have to do. So 9% of UK drivers rank this as the most annoying driving habit, and the answer after the news at midday.
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0: This one's going out for Gary, who is in Bolsover, Cresswell, as it happens. That's for this song. So here you go, a bit of Genesis for you at 18 minutes to 12.
2: It's 1 o'clock and time for lunch. Om-da-dum-de-dum. 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

0: bit of ELO there for you and Calling America. For them back in 1986. And one of many great songs from many great albums from that band. There we go. All about trying to get on the phone to America. A bit like on the same as telephone line, but a bit quicker. Right, okay. So we're almost at the end of our second hour. As we hurtle into the third hour, we're going to do that ahead of the news with Niall Horan and then Sabrina Carpenter and the answer to your quick quiz after the news at midday.
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1: Plans to refurbish Derby's Guildhall Theatre have been approved. Derby City Council says the restoration project has received £10 million in government funding. The work is intended to improve the building and secure its future, with the council saying the theatre is an important part of the city's cultural life. The leader of Amber Valley Borough Council says splitting the region as part of local government shake-up plans was wrong. The council says it is preparing legal action over the county shake-up as debate continues over how Derbyshire should be reorganised. A British-Iranian national arrested over the RAF Fairford investigation has been released on bail, police have said. Counter-terrorism policing says the 25-year-old man was detained in Westminster on suspicion of preparation of terrorist acts. Searches of two properties have now concluded, and five other suspects, all UK nationals, have also been bailed. A man has been jailed for 15 years after blowing up a ULEZ camera in southeast London with a homemade bomb. Kevin Rees, 63, was found guilty of causing an explosion likely to endanger life or cause serious damage. The judge said the offence had a terrorism connection after damage was caused to nearby vehicles and property. Police have urged students to cancel a pro-Palestine march planned for October 7, the third anniversary of the Hamas attack on Israel. Deputy Assistant Commissioner James Harmon said the event could make communities feel unsafe. The Metropolitan Police says more than 600 officers will be deployed across London, with conditions set for the protest route. The European Union has rejected calls for a ban on diesel exports, despite reported threats from United States President Donald Trump. A European Commission spokesperson said such a move would not be beneficial. It comes as diesel prices hit a record £2 per litre in the United Kingdom, with ministers discussing possible stock releases to help ease pressure on motorists. France is threatening to make parents pay for damage caused by rioting youths after violence spread across the country. Justice Minister Gerald Darmanin says prosecutors should hold parents civilly liable for repairs. Officials say the unrest has left taxpayers facing more than €30 million in damage, with schools, bus shelters and transport targeted and around 2,000 people detained. That's all for now from the Amber Sound News team. I'm James Miller.
0: Amber weather with Paradise Windows, manufacturing the very best in Rahal windows and doors for over 20 years to the trade and public.
1: Currently 14 degrees across the Amber Valley. Sunny spells continue today before a clear, chilly night, with tomorrow peaking at 17 degrees and staying mostly dry, breezy and pleasant.
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0: That's Mark Ronson and Feel Right, getting us underway in the third and final hour on today's Saturday Social.
1: Come on.
0: Good to have you with us. So don't forget, Martin is going to be here between 1 o'clock and 4 o'clock this afternoon with all your requests. And he'll be popping them into the playlist and populating that. You stick them in and, you send them in, he'll stick them on, is what I was going to say. And then following on from Martin between 4 and 6, Is Jonathan in today? I really have got no idea whether Jono's in. Anyway, somebody will be here between 4 and 6. Matt between 6 and 9 with his dance stuff. And then Simon with the Chart Roulette show between 9 and midnight. And then it's Danny Nightingale with the Ibiza House Party between midnight and 3 a.m. That's how your Saturday into Sunday is shaping up today on Amber Sound. Right now, let's see how you shaped up with your answers.
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0: So the question was, 9% of UK drivers UK drivers rank this as the most annoying driving habit. I nearly gave the answer away then, which I'm going to do right now. So 9% of UK drivers rank this as the most annoying driving habit. And we had failing to use indicators, hogging the middle lane on the motorway, not indicating, hooting your horn unnecessarily, all those kind of stuff. I'm going to give Andy an eye, I'm going to give it to you because he put failing to acknowledge when giving way. Because the actual answer was failing to give way. 9% UK drivers rank failing to give way as the most annoying bad habit in driving. So there we go. Apparently, failing to indicate and hogging the middle lane ranked higher than that one did. So there we go. That is your answer on today's quick quiz. There'll be another couple of those next week at the same time. And we've got Connect Four coming up in about 20 minutes' time. White Plains on the way next, though.
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0: the way back to 1970. Goodness me. What was I, six? Must have been, yeah. Got a very 60s sound to it as well, that one. So White Plains and My Baby Loves Loving. Formerly the Flower Pot Men as well. And yeah, these keep coming on. These classics keep coming. We ought to do a 60s or 70s hour at one point. But if you like your 70s stuff, join Fez on it's Thursday nights actually, and he does 3 hours of cracking 70s stuff. Lots of info in there as well. It does a really good 70s show between 9 and midnight. And we've got all our specialist shows in the week. I think if I'm correct, we have 90s on Monday, Soul on Tuesday. It's the Rock Show Wednesday. 70s Thursday and Geo with 80s on Friday if you fancy something a little bit different from all the usual daytime stuff. So there you go, that's our specialist shows in the week. What have we got coming up next? Well, in about 15 minutes or so's time, we've got today's Connect Four. Now, what we do with that, as per previous weeks, I'm going to play you four songs, all with a connection between them. Today's is really, really easy. But I'm going to play you the first three songs and then you try and guess the fourth. Just a bit of fun to play along with at home, so you don't need to text in or Facebook in or anything like that. It's just a bit of fun to play along with and see if you can guess the fourth song. That's coming up after about 12:30. Next, we got Oswad and Don't Turn Around.
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5: 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Adrian Gill,

0: we go. That's one of those bands that was mercilessly slated by the music press back in the 80s, and that particular record in particular, and went on to become a well-loved radio staple, that one, like so many songs did back in the 80s, actually. Because unless you were listening to someone with green hair or something like that, it was the general music press were very pretty much anti-everything back in those days. So lots of good songs got mercilessly slagged off, but we came to love them in the end, like that one from REO Speedwagon. And keep on loving you. Right, Samba Sandwich, 25 past 12. And where are we then? We're going to do, we're going to do the Connect Four in just a few minutes' time. But I've got to tell you, I woke up this morning. Oh, dear. I tell you what, I woke up, okay, and I'm just coming around, just fiddling with the alarm clock of my phone and this, that. I'm just about to get up and make a cup of tea, and the wife says, "Happy anniversary." Gives me a card. And I'm like, right. Dear me, yes, I hadn't forgotten, but I had, if you know what I mean. I've known all week, so I must get a card. Yesterday, completely forgot, no card today. So I'm gonna have to be playing ultra careful this afternoon in order to earn back my 50 zillion brownie points. So I think a couple of bottles of wine are in order for indoors this afternoon. So I didn't really forget. I only sort of half forgot, if you know what I mean. Anyway, 39 years this year. 39. I shouldn't for next year's because it's the big ruby one next year. So we're going to have to push the boat out and do something. I don't know, go away or something. So there we go. So I'm going to be in big trouble later on. So there we go. Anyway, it is what it is, and I will have to go back with bearing gifts later on when I get home. Anyway, better crack on with a bit of music, haven't we?
1: And then it goes like this, Amber.
0: So enough of my problems. This is Future Breeze, Temple of Dreams.

0: Future Breeze, Temple of Dreams. Enough stuff. Oh dear, I've done it now, haven't I? Oh dear. The people, Marion, she says, how dare you, Aid? How dare you forget your wedding anniversary? She's like, I'd kill you if you were mine. Oh dear. Well, I didn't forget. I did remember. I just forgot to get the card, if you know what I mean. So didn't really forget. Anyway, my plea of mitigation is that I have already bought her two pairs of fairly expensive boots, it has to be said, that she asked for her birthday. So I haven't forgotten, if you know what I mean. I just forgot yesterday. I meant to get the card and something happened. I was embroiled in a load of other stuff and just didn't do it. So, yeah, I will be bearing more gifts later on and wheedling my way back into the good book, spending most of my afternoon doing that. But you see, but I did get the two pairs of boots. So in mitigation, I haven't forgotten. If that makes sense. Anyway, enough of me babbling on. I'm digging myself a hole. And when you do that, you need to play some records, which I'm going to do in just a second. And the first of which, in a couple of minutes, is the first of our Connect Four clues from Alexandra Stan. And it's coming next. See if you can guess the link and if you can guess what the fourth song is I'm going to play.
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12: Adrian Gill.

Peter Sarstedt and Frozen Orange Juice. Before that, we had Alexandra Stan and Lemonade. See, I told you it was easy. Definite pattern beginning to emerge now. And certainly will with this next song from Kelis.

Khalees, of course, and Milkshake. And up to that point, we'd had Alexandra Stan with Lemonade and Peter Sarstedt, Frozen Orange Juice, and that one from Khalees, Milkshake. So, what do you think that fourth song is going to be? All right, well, give yourself a gold star and a point if you got this one.

from All Saints, Black Coffee. Whenever I hear that, it always reminds me of the days when I lived and worked down in Luton. For a now defunct airline, actually. I used to listen to Chilton Radio all the time. It was on there a lot. Yeah. Happy days. Right, so that is Black Coffee from All Saints. We had Kalise and Milkshake before that. Peter Sarsted, Frozen Orange Juice. And we started off with Lemonade from Alexandra Stan. So they are, obviously, it is nice, very pleasant drinks. So there you go. That's today's connection. If you got that last one, very well done, and give yourself a point. We're going to carry on with a bit of Cameo now. This is Word Up on Amber Sound. As we head towards the apex of the show. Oh.

0: almost at the end of another one, so I'm going to say to you, thank you very much for listening for the last almost 3 hours. Hope you've had as much fun listening as I've had doing it, and I hope you'll be back next week for more of the same. I'll see you next week. Meantime, have yourselves a great Saturday and a fabulous week. Martin up next. See you next week.
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1: 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News.
2: Derby City Council says the restoration of the Guildhall Theatre has been approved after it secured £10 million in government funding. The project will refurbish the building in Derby City Centre, and council leaders say the money will support long-awaited work on the theatre as part of wider regeneration plans. Derbyshire County Council says repairs to a playground are still underway, 1 year after it was first described as looking like a building site. The council says two companies are currently costing up the work needed. Residents are still waiting for the area to be put right, and no completion date has been confirmed. Flydubi co-pilot Hammam Al-Hammami has been named by several media outlets after the attack on an Israel-bound jet. The United Arab Emirates Prosecutor General says he used an axe while trying to take control of the aircraft. Passengers and crew, including an off-duty British pilot, helped restrain him. All 182 people on board survived, and investigations continue. Russia has struck a second major bridge in Kyiv, according to the city's mayor. The attack hit Northern Bridge after repeated strikes on another major crossing in recent days. It comes as the war continues to target key infrastructure in the Ukrainian capital. Authorities say the latest damage adds to pressure on transport links and raises fresh fears for civilians. A British-Iranian man arrested over the RAF Fairford incident has been released on bail, police have confirmed. The 25-year-old was detained in Westminster on Thursday on suspicion of preparation of terrorist acts. Searches of two properties in the same area have now concluded. Counter-terrorism policing says the investigation into events in Gloucestershire is continuing. Police in London are urging students to cancel a pro-Palestine march planned for October 7th, the third anniversary of Hamas's attack on Israel. Deputy Assistant Commissioner James Harmon said the event risks making communities feel unsafe and unsupported. More than 600 officers will be deployed across the capital this week, with conditions to be imposed on protests. The European Union has rejected calls for a ban on diesel exports, despite reported threats from United States President Donald Trump. A European Commission spokesperson said such a move would not be beneficial and would undermine trust with the United States. The issue comes as diesel prices hit a record high, with the United Kingdom government saying it has a diverse and resilient supply. That's all for now from the Amber Sound News Team. I'm John Palmer.
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2: Currently 15 degrees across the Amber Valley. Scattered clouds give way to a bright, dry evening in Ripley, with highs of 17 degrees tomorrow and overnight lows around 6 degrees.
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Jess Glynn, hold my hands, starting the hour off with a Flow Rider. I don't like it. You do like it. Get those tunes in. Two ways today. We've got the Ambersound Facebook post, plus good old text, which is 64446. Start your text, Amber, leave a space. Then the tune of your choice. I'll do my very best to get it on. But you know, it fills up quick. So be quick. Big thank you to Adrian Gill, the man with the Cheshire Cat smile. He'll be on your radio next Saturday with the Saturday Social between 10 and 1. Keep it locked.

0: Rossi and Jazzy. High on me.
1: High on through the day, all through the night. High on me.
0: Coming up to 14 minutes past one. After the break, we've got some Ace of Base. After that, Aretha Franklin. Keep it locked, keep it loaded. Very good afternoon to John. I hope that wrist is on the mend.
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3: Hello, pet. 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

The late great Aretha Franklin, and respect that one going out to Sue at the bottom of Oxford Street in Ripley at the Lighthouse Charity Shop. Nice to have you along, Sue. Nice to see you this morning. And before that, Ace of Base and Beautiful Life. That's going out to that rather posh lady, Girl Third and Brailsford. Hope you enjoyed that. Many more requests coming up. Keep it locked.

0: Guy Mitchell, Rockabilly. That one going out to Julie Aston. Hope you enjoyed that, Julie. My pleasure playing it. The type of music that you hear on Sundays, 10 till 12 on with the Johnny B Show. Keep it locked. Keep it loaded. Oh, before that, Where Are My Manners? UB40, Many Rivers to Cross. That one going out to Richard up there on Oxford Street in Ripley at the RSPCA shop where the big heart of the sun is always shining. Keep it locked. 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

Lady Gaga, Die With a Smile. That one going out to the Tequila Twins. And they've got the post-holiday blues, actually. Don't worry, Yvonne and Nev. You'll be going on holiday as soon as you can, soon as you can say. And before that, Third Eye Blind, A Semi-Charmed Man, Life, sorry. That one going out to His Lordship himself, Tim HB. Keep those tunes coming in.

0: Uncertain Smile. That one going out to Neil Bartlin. Hope you enjoyed that, Neil. My pleasure playing it. And the Rolling Stones before that. Faraway Eyes. That one going out to John Rawson. Keep it locked, keep it loaded. 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Loads more of your requests on the way.
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0: Beach Boys, God Only Knows, that one going out to John. And before that, the Velvettes, Needle in a Haystack, that one going out to Stephen Ripley. Hope you enjoyed those tunes. Many, many, many more after the news and weather. The weather being out of the round stained glass window. Keep it locked, keep it loaded. 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
2: Fly Dubai has named the man accused of trying to take over an Israel-bound jet as Hamam al-Hamami. UAE officials say the co-pilot attacked the captain with an axe during the flight. Passengers and crew, including an off-duty British pilot, managed to restrain him. All on board survived, and the plane later landed safely in Saudi Arabia. Russia has hit a second major bridge in Ukraine's capital, Kyiv, striking the Pavlichny, or Northern Bridge. The attack follows repeated strikes on another major bridge in the city. Ukraine says the latest assault adds to damage already caused in the capital, as fighting continues with infrastructure again coming under fire. The G7 is set to release millions of barrels of oil and diesel in a coordinated move aimed at heading off further price spikes. The plan also comes as leaders try to avoid a ban on United States diesel exports. The release is being framed as a response to market pressure after Donald Trump's threat. Metropolitan Police have urged students to call off a pro-Palestine march planned for the third anniversary of the October 7th terror attack on Israel. Deputy Assistant Commissioner James Harmon said the event risks communities feeling unsafe. More than 600 officers will be deployed across London, with the force saying it has contacted organisers to ask for a different date. A British-Iranian man arrested over the RAF Fairford incident has been released on bail. Counter-terrorism policing has confirmed. The 25-year-old was detained in Westminster on suspicion of preparation of terrorist acts. Searches of two properties in the area have now concluded, while the investigation into events in Gloucestershire continues. Police have also confirmed that five other suspects, all United Kingdom nationals, have been bailed in connection with the same RAF Fairford investigation. Senior National Coordinator for Counter-Terrorism Policing Vicky Evans said specialist teams are examining multiple lines of inquiry, including possible foreign state involvement. The Islamic Republic has denied any role in the case. A country pub in Cotton, Suffolk, is offering a free warm beer with every black Labrador after a Labour minister described Britain's pub and countryside image as a far-right fantasy. Freddie Vaudry, landlord of the Trowel and Hammer, said the claim was completely misaligned with the reality of pub life. He said the offer is about celebrating Suffolk and community. That's all for now from the Amber Sound News Team. I'm Joe Sparks.
1: Amber Weather with Paradise Windows, manufacturing the very best in Rahal windows and doors for over 20 years to the trade and public.
2: Currently 15 degrees across the Amber Valley, scattered clouds give way to a bright evening with highs of 17 degrees tomorrow and overnight lows around 6 degrees.
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0: Johnny Logan, What's Another Year, starting the hour off with the Carpenters, for all we know on Ambersound FM. Johnny Logan for Dale and Kirby, and Carpenters for Elmer and Kirby. Welcome along to the second hour of an exceedingly busy Saturday International Request Show with Martin Andrew Yates. International for one of three reasons. Fred and Joy will be listening from the States, as well Luca in Milan. Keep it locked.
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0: It's Songbird on Ampersand 107.2 and 98.4 on your FM dial. Coming up to 13 minutes past two. After the break, we've got some Robert Palmer and Fine Young Cannonballs. Plenty more requests for you in the next just under 2 hours, actually.
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FYC, Fine Young Cannibals, and She Drives Me Crazy, that one going out to Ringo over there in Ina. And before that, the late, great Robert Palmer, Simply Irresistible, that one going out to Sean over there in Ina, currently munching on a cream slice and a cream horn. Can't be bad, can it? What are you washing it down with, Sean? Coffee or tea? And to be a gentleman, you'd bring me one over, wouldn't you? But I guess not.

Play great Farouk Bulsara, a.k.a. Freddie Mercury. I was born to love you. That one going out to Rob the Pebble Stone. Roberto to his friends. And before that, a bit diverse for you, Gail Robinson-Sproston, Gail School of Motorhead. Please don't touch. Very good afternoon to William Coop. Hope you're looking after Mama, and I hope Mama is looking after you. Amber.

0: Uncle John from Jamaica. I had an Uncle John, but he wasn't from Jamaica, he was from Belfast. Take a summer holiday. That one going out to Andy over there in Rotterdam. Nice to have you along, Andy. Thanks for listening, and you have a good weekend, chap. After the break, we've got some Michael Jackson and Sister Sledge. Keep it locked.
1: Hello, pet. It's party time, I gather. So, what would you like this time?
2: Oh, so much, Michelle. Thank heavens you're here. I've left it a bit late this time.
1: Nothing new there, then.
2: So, I need a balloon arch. Obviously, as many balloons as you've got. The kids love them. Also, matching banners and bunting. And don't let me forget a badge and matching candles for the cake.
1: No worries. I've also extended my party bag full of range. You'll be spoilt for choice. So, dinner panic, pet. And I've got the tableware covered as well.
2: Oh, that's so great. Special Days does it again.
1: Whether it's a birthday, hen night or baby shower, it's what we do best. And we're open 6 days a week now, right here on Oxford Street, Ripley.
2: Wow. Thank you so much, Michelle.
1: Hey, and don't forget my invite.

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Sister Sledge, Mama Never Told Me. Indeed, that one going out to Danielle over there in Swanee. And before that, Michael Jackson, Farewell My Summer Love, just for you, Cookie. What we got coming up? Disco Lines and a bit of Bewitched. 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

0: Captain James Blunt, Tastes Like Summer on Ampersand FM. That one going out to the captain himself, John Cliff. Hope you enjoyed that, John Cliff. My pleasure playing it. And Mel in Derby, your tune is next, but first the break.
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Gororaba, Dancing Queen. That one going out to Mel and Darby from the album. Arrival, wasn't it? The one with the helicopter on the front. Well, somebody told me, because I'm far, far too young to remember it. Going to take you up to the news and weather with Little Eva, weather being out the triangular stained glass window. Keep it locked, keep it loaded. 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

0: is Amber Sound. News.
1: Flydubai says the co-pilot accused of trying to take over an Israel-bound jet attacked the captain with an axe. The man, named by several media outlets as Hammam al-Hammami, is said to have been stopped by passengers and crew after the aircraft diverted over Jordanian airspace. All on board survived, and the captain, Indian pilot Smit Mehyar, is recovering. The Metropolitan Police has urged students to cancel a pro-Palestine march planned for October 7th, the third anniversary of Hamas's attack on Israel. Deputy Assistant Commissioner James Harmon said the event risks leaving communities feeling unsafe. More than 600 officers will be deployed across London, with police warning they cannot grant or refuse permission for protests. A British-Iranian man arrested over the RAF Fairford incident has been released on bail, counter-terrorism policing has confirmed. The 25-year-old was detained in Westminster on suspicion of preparation of terrorist acts. Searches of two properties in the area have now concluded, while the investigation into events in Gloucestershire continues. A man has been jailed for 15 years after blowing up a ULEZ camera in southeast London with a homemade bomb. Kevin Rees, 63, used a metal cylinder filled with explosive powder, causing damage to nearby vehicles and property. Judge and police said the attack had a terrorism connection and could easily have killed someone. A country pub in Cotton, Suffolk, is offering free pints to black lab owners after a Labour minister called the idea of Britain based on pubs, warm ale and black labradors a far-right fantasy. The Trowlenhammer says the offer is a joke, but landlord Freddie Vaudry says the remarks were completely misaligned with pub life and the countryside. Catella Martin from Spalding says her three-year-old son was sent home from nursery with a note banning flavoured yogurts from packed lunches. The nursery said only natural Greek-style yogurt would be allowed ahead of government guidance due in 2027. Martin says the rule is absurd and worries it is demonising food for children. Stephen Kurt, vicar of New Malden, says he is appalled after a statue of the Virgin Mary was allegedly assaulted and damaged in Porto Vecchio on the French island of Corsica. Two men were arrested after footage posted on social media showed them at the statue. Mr. Kurt says the incident is shocking, while one of the men has apologised. That's all for now from the Amber Sound News Team. I'm James Miller.
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1: Currently 15 degrees across the Amber Valley. Sunny spells fade this evening before clear, cool conditions settle in, with overnight lows around 8 degrees and light northwest winds.
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0: Al Wilson, show and tell. That one going out to Virtual Kiss Sue. Hope you enjoyed that, Sue. And before that, starting the hour off with Al Wilson, The Snake, going out to Carlo over there in Selston. Hope you pair enjoyed those, and my pleasure playing them. Welcome to hour three of an extremely busy Saturday International Request Show with Martin Andrew Yates. Very good afternoon to Dawn Watson, and talking about snakes and Snakebite John. Nice to have you along talking about John. John Reynolds over there in Selston, aka Mr. Steak, aka Percy Thrower. Lovely to have you along. What we got after the break? Some Scorpions, followed by Alana Miles. Keep it locked.
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Alana Miles, Black Velvet, that one going out to Warhammer Jack. And Scorpions, Winds of Change, that one going out to Big Andy Andrew over there in Belper on our 98.4 aerial. Keep it locked, keep it loaded. It's coming up to 3:22.

0: And that one going out to Andy Pandy. Hope you enjoyed that, Andy. No problem, and thank you for listening. And before that, the Motors, Airport, not heard that for ages. That one going out to Shane Swifty Swallow, avid listener of the Sunday International Car Park Show, 1-4, home of those TV themes and that mystery film theme. And if you've not tuned in before, give it a whirl. You may enjoy it. And by the way, after me, 4 till 6 is Chris Knight. 6 till 9, it's Matt Fury with the A-List Show and those Dance Floor Destroyers. 9 till 12, it's Simon Griffin with the Chart Roulette Show. Keep it locked, keep it loaded. After the break, we've got some OJs, followed by a nice bit of Quo.
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0: Status Quo, You're in the Army Now. That one going out to Andy Quo. And before that, a special version for a special lady, the OJ's Love Train. Hope you enjoyed that, Sue from Aston-upon-Trent. My pleasure playing it, and thank you for getting in touch. Talking about Dawn Watson earlier, you want a bit of Northern, you've got a bit of Northern.
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0: 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I Want to Give You Tomorrow on Ambersound 107.2 and 98.4 on your FM dial, home of the Saturday International Request Show. That one going out to Dawn Watson and Snakebite John. 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

The Osmonds, Love Me For A Reason. That one going out to Vanessa in Selston. I can hear you singing from here, Vanessa. Well done. You've got a nice harmonic voice. And a big thank you for taking part today. We'll do it all again next Saturday, but going to finish with a bit of Genesis just for you, Mr. Steak, a.k.a. John Reynolds in Selston, Mr. Percy Thrower. Have a good evening. Nighty is up next.

0: 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News.
1: Amber Valley Borough Council says it is preparing legal action over the county shake-up after its leader said splitting the region as part of the plans was wrong. The council has not set out every detail of the challenge, but says it wants to contest the proposals before they go any further. Derby City Council says plans to refurbish the Guildhall Theatre have been approved, with £10 million in government funding secured. The project will restore the venue and improve facilities. The council says the investment will help safeguard the theatre for the future and support its role in the city's cultural life. Fly Dubai co-pilot Hammam Al-Hammami has been named by several media outlets after he was accused of attacking the captain with an axe on a flight from Dubai to Tel Aviv. The United Arab Emirates Prosecutor General says the 29-year-old attempted a terrorist attack before passengers and crew restrained him and landed the jet safely in Saudi Arabia. The incident happened on Wednesday, September 30th, on Fly Dubai flight FZ1073, with 182 people on board. Captain Smit McShar was stabbed but managed to open the cockpit door from inside. The Indian Embassy in the United Arab Emirates says he is in good health and recovering well. Investigations are continuing. Police in France have been dealing with a wave of violent protests, with Justice Minister Gerald Darmanin now proposing that parents should pay for damage caused by their children. He says rioting youths have left more than €30 million worth of destruction, including attacks on schools, buses and public buildings. Around 2,000 people have been arrested, most of them under 18. The Metropolitan Police has urged students to call off a pro-Palestine march planned for the third anniversary of the October 7th terror attack on Israel. Deputy Assistant Commissioner James Harmon says the event risks making communities feel unsafe. More than 600 officers will be deployed across London next week, with several protests expected. A British-Iranian man arrested after the RAF Fairford incident has been released on bail. Counter-terrorism policing has confirmed the 25-year-old dual UK-Iranian national was detained in Westminster on suspicion of preparation of terrorist acts. Searches of two properties have now concluded, and the investigation in Gloucestershire is continuing. Two Iranian men who arrived in the UK on small boats have appeared in court over an alleged bomb plot in Manchester. Salam Amadian and Rahman Salehi are accused of targeting Heaton Park Synagogue and the Jewish Museum in Cheetham Hill. Prosecutor Mark Luckett says a homemade explosive device was involved. They will return to court on October 23rd. That's all for now from the Amber Sound News team. I'm John Palmer.
0: Amber weather with Paradise Windows, manufacturing the very best in Rahal windows and doors for over 20 years to the trade and public.
1: Currently 15 degrees across the Amber Valley. Sunny spells fade into a clear, cool evening with overnight lows around 8 degrees and light northwesterly winds.
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0: Good afternoon, how are you? It's Chris in for Jonathan. I'll be here till six before Matt. Had to think about that one for a second. What do we kick off with then? Let's have a quick look. Look, what was it? Ella Langley and Choosing Texas. Stay there. I've got a classic from Dan Hartman next.
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0: and this is it on Amber Sound FM. It was on the other side of the Instant Replay album with a song called Countdown, which was a double A-side single with that back in the 1970s. 4:15, very good afternoon. Thanks to Martin. He'll be back again tomorrow. So I had to think what day it was there for a second. It's Saturday, isn't it? Anyway, more on the way. Got a song from Tight Fit next.
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It's Bella Kay, and I love you. I love it. All in one word. All right, that. Anyway, afternoon. It's 24 minutes after 4 o'clock. Still more to come. I got a song from Robbie Williams, and the next one from Kylie. It was a bit different from her, wasn't it?

0: on Amber Sound FM, 4:30. How are you today? Lovely weather out there. Lovely weather for a Barbie. Yeah, I thought so as well. It's lovely and warm up here as well, but the air conditioning's still cooling us down a little tiny bit at the moment. It's Chris Knight in for Jonathan Turner. Zara Larson's on the way, and a song from the Soul Brothers with Kathy Brown.
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Olivia Dean and The Man I Need on Ambersound FM. It's just 4:48. How are you? You all right? Got Dinah King's Shy Guy and a song from DOD on the way called So Much Love next.

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0: final song there from Dua Lipa and called Dance the Night. Stay there, news and weather's on the way. I'll be back in a couple of minutes.
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2: Flying Dubai co-pilot Hamam Al-Hamami is accused of attacking Captain Smit Makar with a crash axe on a flight from Dubai to Tel Aviv. The United Arab Emirates Prosecutor General says the Omani national tried to take control of the aircraft. Passengers and crew, including an off-duty British pilot, stopped him. Mr. Makar says he was stabbed but opened the cockpit door to help save the flight. Police have urged students to call off a pro-Palestine march planned for the third anniversary of the October 7 attack on Israel. The Metropolitan Police says more than 600 officers will be deployed across London next week, with around half a dozen protests expected. Deputy Assistant Commissioner James Harman says the events risk making communities feel unsafe and unsupported. A British Iranian man arrested after the RAF Fairford incident has been released on bail. Counter-terrorism policing says the 25-year-old dual UK-Iranian national was detained in Westminster on suspicion of preparation of terrorist acts. Searches of two properties have now concluded, and the investigation into events in Gloucestershire is continuing. A university in Newcastle has been evacuated after a suspicious item was reported on campus. Police cordoned off King's Walk while staff and students were moved out of nearby buildings. Queen Victoria Road, Brewery Lane, King's Road and St. Thomas's Street are all sealed off as officers, firefighters and ambulance crews remain at the scene. A vicar says he is appalled after a statue of the Virgin Mary was damaged in Porto Vecchio on the French island of Corsica.
3: New Malden vicar Stephen Kurtz says the incident was a terrible act of vandalism. Two men were arrested after footage on social media appeared to show them performing sex acts on the statue.
2: That's all for now from the Amber Sound News Team. I'm Joe Sparks.
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2: Currently 14 degrees across the Amber Valley. Sunny spells continue through this evening before clear skies cool ripply overnight with lows around 8 degrees and light northwest breezes.
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0: Donna Summer's Bad Girls, John Newman before then, Come and Get It, we kicked off with Morgan Wallen and Tate McRae, a song called What I Want. 13 minutes after 5, Matt Fury's on the way at 6 tonight, but we've still got some more classics before he gets here. Some from 5 Star next.
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Alex Warren and Fever Dream on Amber Sound. About 40 minutes to go before Mark takes controls on the A-listers. We got Miracle on the way from Calvin Harris next.

0: Originally a song by Anita Baker back in the 1980s. That one was done just in the noughties, wasn't it? Sweet Love 2K by Fierce on Amber Sound. Just over half an hour, Matt takes the controls on the Ailish Show. And Dance Floor Destroyers tonight, Calvin Harris and Jesse Ray's on the way.
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2: Hello, pet. 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
3: 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Thank you so much, Michelle.
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the original version without Coco's vocal on it. Phragma's Toca Me on Ambassan Calvin Harris. Before that, with Jesse Reyes and a song called Ocean. What we got then? Probably about six more songs, maybe? Something like that? Let's have a quick look. Yes, we have. Yep, that's it. Stay there. We've got It Bites, Calling All the Heroes from the 1980s next.

Where the hell is my husband? Says Ray on Amber Sound. 6:15, 15 minutes away from our Matt. He's going to be with you soon. Hugo with Ultranate and a male angel. Moving into the sun is next.

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0: 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Those Damn Soul Destroyers up next. Keep it there.
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2: Big thank you to Matt, Jonathan, Turner and Martin. It's over to me now, the chart roulette for this Saturday night. Songs that are in the charts on this day, the 3rd of October. 9 different years we've got. And hopefully some good songs on the way. Let's get cracking.
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0: First year on the chart roulette tonight, the year of 1990. 36 years ago, and you and Javier on the charts for Jesus Jones right here, right now. And climbing up five places, Moni Love.
1: Number 16.

Mona Love, It's a Shame, climbing to number 16. It went on to reach number 12. Well, you had the songs in the charts from Technotronic. How do you make more money? You do a megamix. A new entry at

Technotronic, a new entry at number 12. It went on to reach number 6, and then Megamix. We've got some more great songs on the way from 1990. They're next.

0: Massive climber on the charts. On this day back in 1990, up 26 places to number 5. It would go on to reach number 2. The Anniversary Waltz Part 1. There is a Part 2 that would possibly feature on a future chart roulette. Status quo, of course. A new entry for the Pet Shop Boys at
1: number 5.

New entry at number four for the Pet Shop Boys. That's as high as that song would get. So Hard. What was number one then? Well, it was still there. I played it last week, and it's still number one for Maria McKee.

0: show there at number one, Maria McKee with Show Me Heaven. Number one on this day back in 1990. You know what's happening? Yep, we're going to spin the wheel again.
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Brand new entry on the charts on this day back in 1985. At number 39, it would go on to reach number 6 for Level 42 with Something About You. The Pearson Family, a.k.a. Five Star, they were climbing at...

Five Star with Love Takeover, climbing 7 places to number 28. That song would get to number 25 in the charts. Also climbing, Dead or Alive.

0: On this day 41 years ago, it was climbing to number 13, the Style Council and the Lodgers. Now, a song next that was a double A-side. The Power of Love was the A-side, and this was the AA side. Huey Lewis and the News.
1: Number 11.

The other side of Power of Love, Do You Believe in Love? Huey Lewis and the News. The record got to number 9 in the charts. So what was number 1 on this day 41 years ago? Midge Ure.

0: climbing to number one in the charts, Midge, and If I Was. That's it for 1985. Let's give the Chart Roulette wheel another spin.
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0: On this day back in 1972, he was climbing 8 places to number 22. He went on to reach number 14 for the OJ's The Backstabbers, also climbing the suite.
1: Number

0: New entry at number 15 on the charts on this day back in 2001 for Silicon Soul. Right on. We've got three more songs to come from 25 years ago, and the songs were in the charts on this day. The top three on the way.
1: Number

0: On this day, back in 2001, it was number one for Kylie Minogue, Can't Get You Out of My Head. Another year on the way.
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New entry at number 37 for Midnight Star, the follow-up to Headlines, and Midas Touch there. That would go on to reach number 8, and a song that would go on and reach number 2, our second song of the night from Status Quo, was new at... number

In the Army Now status quo, and you at 29 on this day 40 years ago. It would go on to reach number 2. Another new entry now, this time for Aha!

Number three for Madonna, True Blue. That would go on and reach number one. We've still got two more great songs to come from 40 years ago on the charts on this day, and it's the top two songs.

0: Don't Limit This Way, to come in as a non-mover at number one. Another year then.
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47 years ago to the day, this was in the charts at number 40, went on to climb all the way to number 1, When You're in Love with a Beautiful Woman from Dr. Hook. The Doolies, they were new at

47 years ago to the day, it was number two in the charts, Blondie and Dreaming. So what was the number one song on this day back in 1979? Message in a Bottle, The Police.

0: Number one on this day back in 1979, The Police and Message in a Bottle. Three more years to go then before Danny Nightingale takes the airwaves at 12 o'clock with the Ibiza House Party. Let's go.
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climbing to number 19, not a new entry. 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Sorry about that. The Messiah and I Feel Love, the top three on the way.

0: Not mover at number one for the Shaman Ebenezer. Good. Two more years to go. One from the 80s, I reckon.
1: 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Number.

It went on to reach number 6, the Rocksteady Crew. Hey You at the Rocksteady Crew, new at number 29, and climbing 4 places with The Alarm at...

0: climbing 9 places to number 13 on this day back in 1983. That would go on and reach number 3 for Howard Jones with a new song, and also climbing a massive 22 places to this week's
1: number 9.
0: Tracy Ullman.

0: Number one on this day back in 1983, Culture Club, We've Become a Chameleon. We've got one more year to go.
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climbing to number 22. That's as high as that song got in the 70s for Leo Sayer, Thunder in My Heart. It was, of course, redone by Meg, which heavily featured our very own Danny Nightingale and made number one in the

At number four, The Emotions, The Best of My Love. Just in case you're interested, by the way, The Stranglers, No More Heroes, that got to number eight. One more song to come then. The song that was number one in the charts on this day 49 years ago, David Soul.

0: chart roulette for this Saturday night. Don't forget, we do it again next week. We'll just nudge it on another week. So getting further into October. I will see you tomorrow. No, I won't see you tomorrow. I will see you Monday morning, 5 o'clock till 7 on the Early Breakfast Show and throughout the week. If I don't see you then, have a great week, have a great Sunday, and I'll see you next Saturday night.
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0: It's me. I know we haven't spoken in a while and things have been weird. I hope you're doing really good. Call me sometime, okay?
1: I'm just creating space for what is still to come. The space where I can go deeper.